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0: 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Become clear.
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0: 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Okay.

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2: Back over, are you willing to see that? This will be referenced to testing.
1: Come on.
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0: Six. You can put us back on that 26 Alpha and Clear 11. I think we're going to be close.
1: Temple,
0: correct.
1: Temple,
0: correct.
1: Temple,
0: correct.
1: Temple,
0: correct.
1: Temple, correct.
0: Temple, correct.
1: Temple, correct. Temple, correct. Temple, correct. Temple, correct. Temple, correct. Temple, correct. Temple, correct. Temple, correct. Temple, correct. Temple, correct. Temple, correct. Temple, correct. Temple, correct. Temple, correct. Temple, correct. Temple, correct. Temple, correct. Temple, correct. Temple, correct. Temple, correct. Temple, correct. Temple, correct. Temple, correct. Temple, correct. Temple, correct. Temple, correct. Temple, correct. Temple, correct. Temple, correct. Temple, correct.

0: 6, I'm going to extend. We're 10-8, that was good.
1: Summer.
0: Beach Q, everyone responding.

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1: Hey, I'm Civic Challenge, you're cool.
0: Good.
1: Medics is transporting. Good, and show us in route to your telephone, clip, follow up.

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1: Yeah, I have a zero.
0: 747 engine 1, you can downgrade.

0: Speak on Medicare. Good. Going to be handling that the advisory.
1: Sure.
0: Sure, as you can handle.
2: Yeah, thank you.

0: 是这样，所以这样的就是。
1: 哎。
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1: 行。

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1: Confirm, my apologies.
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0: Hey, Portman, reference for report. 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
1: Medical Hunter, my apologies. 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
0: If EMS is still needed.
1: Timber Stimmer.

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0: 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Jaguar, the RP will be 10-12 in a gray CRV at Little Methodia in Green Swamp.
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1: 10 4. See, I'm going to apologize for that page indirect on the switch.

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1: Okay.

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0: 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I'll have St. James command.
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0: 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Is this Heavy Rescue 3 0?
1: Can you cancel any brothers on all things? Can you cancel EMS also?
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0: Station 33, is the vehicle on its side?
1: Negative, Deacon. Vehicle's on all fours on your left. Also, Deacon, just be advised. Medical patient's attempting to leave with the vehicle.
0: Okay,

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2: Bellevue, there's a white Chevy van, lights that damage. 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
1: So what?

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0: Find anything. It's probably from the control board on Thompson.
1: Okay, boy, do you make contact with her?

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0: called the homeowner. She was under there too. The control panel going on. 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

0: Alors, est-ce que vous m'avez un salut? 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Yeah, at 6.
1: Seek on Ocean Iowa 1.
0: 5-1.
1: All 7 people have been rescued from the elevator. Nobody needs EMS, everything's alright. We're back in service.
0: Sure.

0: Right, so you're reabass?
1: Go ahead.
0: 10-4, reference to this hall's traffic. 413 is on estimate of Osmond. If you're not there and you'll need a stage here.
1: 10-4.

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0: Control, call Flying Mountain. 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
1: And four.

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0: 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We got a parent 2-story residential nothing showing. They had to investigate.

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0: 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The fire is out with same as you can cancel.
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0: The young medic 11, can you reset your darkroom, your ADL showing on Old Georgetown? I believe medic 6 is going to be closer to the asthma problem.
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1: Go ahead.
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1: We're limited in 3.
0: Has RP been able to reach the station at this time for no injuries?

0: anything on Leland injury. There's no injuries. Leland's heart 3. There's no injuries.
1: Copy. You're representing the left assist. I'm going to fans.
0: Is that not the call you were asking about?
1: That's affirmative. You can cancel engine 3 and show truck man route to it.
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0: Yeah,

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We're removed from the Blue Spruce Drive call. 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

0: 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We got a small two-story residential structure, nothing shown at this time. We'll have Bruce Ruth Drive Command operating on tactics.
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0: Well, the house again.
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0: I'm leaving on Engine 1. We're going to be clear in and out to the NVA.
1: Okay, we're just being advised there is fuel leaking from the bus. The bus is going to be on the ramp, Highway 17 to 74.
2: Yes, one's en route to the bus rollover.
0: T-Town, we don't have to see any attachments to that call.
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1: Go ahead.
0: With that information, go ahead and see if New Hanover can send me 2 units to that wreck also.
1: Copy.

0: 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Yo, show me out with Mad Warren around the Cleveland traffic.
1: He's coming to close. You can trim it to 12 and out to that barber traffic call with Jersey Mike's.
2: Seacombe Battalion 5 is on the scene. Occupied school bus. Multiple patients. We have several people named on the ground. I'm going to establish it. Give me just a second. Get across the alley. I'll get some more information.
0: Okay, bye, sir.
3: Randall Village, come back up. You'll see it when you merge on 74.
2: Actually, it's a protocol. Just put it on standby. Don't initiate unless you speak with a medic supervisor, but we have a lot of patients here.
4: Okay, boy, we've got the mad buzzing out there.

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1: Well, truck that camel so I can get a rig with BC5.
0: Pass.
1: Pick up movement truck 3-0 on 8-74-17 ramp.
0: Okay, one.

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2: 4
1: Northwest 2RB1.
0: 2RB1.
2: Yeah, from right about engine 5. 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
0: Over. 33
1: GRV1,
0: go ahead.
1: See, I'm going to be in front of Jersey Mike.
0: Turn 4, what is Medic Coleman out to you? Do you go any further?
1: Got it wrapped up pretty good right now.
0: This is on point, Medic Coleman. We're responding from our county. Can you send the address?
3: It's going to be the ramp of 17 northbound to 74 westbound, 17 north to 74 west in the middle of the curve.
0: Okay.

0: Lake Golf 17, come out.
1: Come here, go ahead.
0: 25 occupants total. All occupants out of the bus. No pinning in the wind trapment. Approximately 15 patients. Some with severe lacerations. One with numb legs.
2: Yeah, well, we got 25 kids, possibly needing transport. I got one trauma yellow.
1: Can't

0: 几秒钟左右响应，就是对方一个提前让他的那种。
1: They're showing on 17, we just had a mass bus roll over, they are possibly stuck in traffic.
0: Check on 17, go ahead.
1: Train, go ahead.
0: Any additional medic units are going to need to go all the way to the village road exit and then go up
2: 17.
0: Traffic's backed up pretty heavy from 17 northbound.
1: Okay, bye.
3: Fleet County,
1: S1.
2: Give me a rundown on how many trucks I currently have on scene or en route to this bus rollover.
1: 10-4, you got New Hanover 22 en route. You got medic 14 on scene. 5. It looks like New Hanover 16 is going to be checking in route, Medic 5 is in route, Medic 9 is in route, and then MAV 1 is in route as well.
2: Okay, go ahead and get me one more Brunswick County unit in route until I get on scene and can advise the bus.
4: Sorry, County S1 traffic, be in route for the wreck.
1: Copy. New Hanover County 16, go ahead.

0: 10 North is going to be the ramp 17 northbound to 74 westbound in the middle of the curve. 17 north to 74 west.
1: 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Go ahead. 10-4, just go.
2: I'm 3-5, y'all say.
0: 2-5.
3: This is Omitter. I'm just confirming that 14 advised earlier to go up Village Road and move up that way.

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1: Now, Northwest QRV 1.
2: Yeah, go ahead, pick up here, great.
1: Continuing extended EPS on max, we've got a poor truck. Can you provide an update on the patient?
2: Medical alert and conscious. We're doing my solution to their forehead. Just had stitches. They busted back open. A small laceration to the hand. We got everything wrapped up. Please can stop at the time. She called me
1: EM1. Hey, here's a call from that. She advised. We're going to be closer, we'll handle. 10415 on handle, South Sense, standby.
3: Oh, good. Nervous. We go good for
1: Potato. We have two New Hanover EMS trucks coming your way. We still have three, section two of our EMS trucks en route and two on scene. Also have the MAV bus en route. Can you advise if you need any further?
3: Like, I'm just doing four stations in terms of priority. I think we're going to have about six plus that need transport, two need immediate transport. One subject has a tourniquet on, medicated on scene, we're assisting them in terms of triage. I don't have anything else for you at this moment. Just keep the units coming as they are.
1: 10-4, copy, six for transport, two immediate transports.
4: CCOM, EM1.
1: EM1.
3: That's affirmative, and those are approximate numbers, so we got quite a scene here.
1: 10-4, thank you, sir. EM1, new traffic.
5: CCOM, medic 32 is arriving. I have one vehicle on its side. One person is still in the vehicle. We'll be back shortly.
1: 10-4. 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
6: Do you guys need the MCI bus for that road on 17?
1: ES-1,
7: can you ask?
8: 14.
7: Repeat that traffic, ES-1. Yeah, it's 14. EMS-22, Nanotron, is taking my first yellow. They're on scene with patient. We're assessing the second yellow now.
1: Confirming EMS.
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1: Go ahead. T-32, we have a good weather check on Airlink. You on the launch?
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3: 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Engine 32, 10-4, we're all the way up at the top of Isle of Sky. I'll give you a block here.
0: 10-4. Take off, we're in logistics 5.
1: Go ahead, Tom.
0: If you move page out and hand over engine 12, to come stand by. Off the progress, please.
1: Okay, Mark.
3: If he's on the same.
1: 10-4. Medic 32, can you move the airlock to launch?
3: And 4, go ahead and launch him.

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1: I got VS1.
2: VS1. 1102, hold that Alpha traffic, you just gave minute 15, please.
3: 1102, I'm holding at this time.
1: VS1, ES9, on screen, ES1, be checking in with command.
3: 10-4. ES8, going to be heading north for standby.

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1: Engine 3. Are we going to be on 74, 76, or on the exit that we left? It's going to be 17 northbound to 74, 76. Copy.
0: Yeah.
1: Are you going to have LZ command, and which LZ are we setting up?
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1: Kill everyone.
0: You have medics for the routine. I got a patient back in the chair. He's going to be under the canopy over here. There's a light. I'm going to stay with him for the year.
1: Okay, Florida, thank you, sir. Medic 4, sir, from Georgia. Medical, Ashland Highway West, short. So yeah, Medic 4, station's already going down pain. You can continue working.
2: 4 copy.
1: Okay.
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0: Anything on that,
6: Julia? We're packaging the patient now. ETA is probably 5 to 7 minutes.
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1: Team Barney, we stand in that station, Leland Station 1, 1984 Popular Street, 1984 Popular Street, Leland Station 1. Thank you, we appreciate your help.
0: Copy that. Stay out.

0: speaking on ES-1.
1: ES-1.
0: Yeah, I'm dealing with EMS operations on this thing. Can you advise me if I have any other ambulances coming other than that that are not on the scene yet?
1: Confirm, is the second New Hanover County unit on scene?
0: Okay.
1: Will you guys

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1: ES1, how do you copy?
0: Loud and clear at this time.
1: Just be advised that you need one more truck.
0: ES1, your radio is extremely broken. Just confirming you need an additional unit.
1: We have is giving me an additional unit at this time.
0: Copy. Could you confirm if that second unit is on scene at this time?
1: Yep, 22 and 16 from New Hanover are already on scene. 22 is transported, 16 is getting ready to it.
0: And 4, thank you. And they're sending an additional at this time. No need to call them.

Sudan, station telling, sorry, you are everyone. Medics, passing Ocean Gate at the time. They're coming up on Ocean Gate. You see, Bobhead is the one.

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1: come here, Ed.
0: Is that under control in terms of transports? We're going to remain on the scene. I'm just having a monitor.
1: Okay, bye.

0: Sam. ES1. The handover is not available.
1: 10-4, thank you.
0: 10-4, do you want me to check with Bladen?
1: Negative.
0: Copy.

0: Yes, sorry.
1: Yes, sir.
0: Cancel reference to this Waterview medical alarm. 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It's accidental.
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0: 102, you cut out.
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0: Union Mallard with 848.
1: Probably 848. I think I'm probably sure we already won this one.

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1: 14.
0: Excuse me, and we're out the case. So you're hospital for personal pickup.
1: 14, 10 plus.

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2: Seacom, show EM-1 real quick.
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2: Seacom, where is our patient at Cedar Grove? Did they advise where they're telling us?
1: He's going to be at the main office. Patient's going to be at the main office.
2: Okay, show me on scene.
0: One of our engine pilots, stay count. You got an EC down that Maggie. Or can you have them switch to the deck count?
1: I think I'm worried about it, Bob. We'll have them switch attack 4. Station 8, QRE1, Union 22.
0: But is there any medic supervisor close to a location that can respond emergency traffic to me as well?
1: Negative. They're all in the 1050 traffic.
0: Okay.
1: Commander,
0: I'm going to turn the heat on.
1: Cover.
3: Town Creek, you can show me a route to him.
1: ES-8-10-4.
4: No.
1: Sit on Patty, QR-81, are you direct?
4: Yeah, we're going to catch. Appreciate it.
5: From Bob Aerial to command.
1: Coming ahead.
5: The tower is completely by units they can take.
1: 10-4. It's on one about engine 5. I have ES-8 en route to you, 10-18. Yes, I just confirming. They need to be 10-18.
3: 10-4.

102, if you're calling 11, no copy. I don't think we'll...

0: One of the engine calling in, go ahead.
1: Yes, I will. You can put it in my truck. I'm saying.
0: 2-4, I'm coming from concrete.
1: Okay. Do you have a location where we're going to make 15, Matt Lee?
0: They should be close to you. They're probably held up in traffic from that NBC.
1: Okay. It is by the CSE. Patient is currently sitting at about 150. She tried to do a vet on the heart cell down a little bit. She has taken one baby aspirin. But you do with me giving three more baby aspirin.
0: You can have several 324. The flight medic 15 is about 1 minute from you based off the map.
1: Okay, thank you.
0: If you will, when they get on stage, just advise if I still need to respond to you.
1: Okay, thank you.

0: Medic 9, seek off.
1: Medic 9, go ahead.
0: Therefore, if you could get out of the director of New Hanover Hospital, they need that bus to divert to New Hanover, Maine. New Hanover, Maine.
1: Copy.
2: I have one on the road.
0: Yes, one copy.
1: I'm going to be diverting to New Hanover Hospital for first. Copy.
2: Medic 9, map 1.
3: I think I'll be a student.
1: Mystery.
3: We're seeing it as Horn County, and the system's in the transport unit to a hospital in place.
1: Cop.
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1: Go ahead for 9, Mav 1. Okay, well, do we need to park in the ambulance entrance or do they have other orders?
3: You want to come into the ambulance entrance? 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
1: Alright, we're
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1: 6. Go over them.
0: Can I have an alpha level of traumatic on Oak Concord?
1: Stand by, let's hold it for a minute.

0: Sí, a mí es muy.
1: Yes, I have.
0: Can we be clear to see? I'll be en route to New Hanover to assist with the MAB over there. All patients have been transported from this location.
1: ES1, 10-4. CM, ES3.
0: Yes, sir.
1: 10-4, Horry County is unable to assist.
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1: 1 by 1 by 1 by 1 by 1 by 1 by 1 by 1 by 1 by 1 by 1 by 1 by 1 by 1 by 1 by 1 by 1 by 1 by 1 by 1 by 1 by 1 by 1 by 1 by 1 by 1 by 1 by 1 by 1 by 1 by 1 by 1 by 1 by 1 by 1 by 1 by 1 by 1 by 1 by 1 by 1 by 1 by 1 by 1 by 1 by 1 by 1 by 1 by 1 by 1 by 1 by 1 by 1 by 1 by 1 by 1 by 1 by 1 by 1 by 1 by 1 by 1 by 1 by 1 by 1 by 1 by 1 by 1 by 1 by 1 by 1 by 1 by 1 by 1 by 1 by 1 by 1 by 1 by 1 by 1 by 1 by 1 by 1 by 1 by 1 by 1 by 1 by 1 by 1

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0: 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Well, I hear.
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1: Yeah, routine traffic.
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0: Engine one's on deck. 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

0: 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Good. Are you guys good right here? Or you need anything else? Speak on Engine 3. You're aware I'm deploying a second line off my engine. 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
1: You got the Bolivia brush truck?
0: That's correct, the Bolivia brush truck.
1: Sure.

0: lead on the 74 command from Deputy G5 on Tactic 5.
1: Deputy
0: G5, yes. I'm coming back into town. If you're coming for that location, I'm going to stay in town listening out unless you got somebody up handling that.
1: If you're coming from south 17 in terms of the Walmart area, you need to go around like 140 or so, 15 roads out of town. 17's back up, we'll be in front of Walmart.
0: Copy. I'll go and get off and go towards the middle of town, and that way I can be listening. I know New Hanover, Winnebago, it's New Hanover. I'll be listening out, and then if you can find me, I'll be on the Tech 5 offer.
1: Yes, I do copy. Everybody should have region on our station 3. Whatever county should have been you land on the road, you get back over to the middle of town.
0: Copy. I'm on the city now. Thank you, sir.
2: Yeah,
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1: Ready?
0: Norton, are you on tack channel? Norton, are you on tack channel, tack wolf?
2: Hey, Tom. Four shirts, Tom.
1: Four shirts, Tommy.
2: I don't know.

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1: Medic 9, we're clearing the manover.
2: Medic 9.
3: Medic 2. You will dispatch both of those pending out for traffic call.
2: Copy.
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0: Seagon, Deputy Chief 18 is responding, Terry Trail.
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0: New Hanover 16, we're going to be clear of the hospital and clear your county camera. Y'all have a good one.
1: 10-4, thank you for your assistance.

0: Supplying to Disney Laws, enforcement on Facebook, fire responding to 2228 Smithtown, 2228 Smithtown. That was a fire sign on.
1: She got on hold, Ranger 3. Can't believe you ain't supplying me on Attack 1.
0: 10-4. Audience respond to Attack 1. Attack 1.
1: On hey, if you go to 228 Smithtown Road, get in the guy's driveway, we should be able to get a decent little quick knock on it, but she's spreading like disease.

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Copy, we're going there. 228, 3 2s and 8.

Harry Norton, either one. If you can get disconnected and run out 2228 Smithtown Road, you can get down in there. 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

0: Alright, so I copy. You want me to take disconnect engine 3 from engine 1 and engine 3 from the right address?
1: That is correct.
0: Racing.

0: you're grabbing the water can off, the water can and the dry came off of engine one. Hey, Jimmy, where are you at?
1: I have Don coming to pick me up, and we got engine four. He'll have a key to you in the building.
0: Come back up here. How about me? You're here. You guys take engine three. Go get the squad. Just go get engine two.
1: Yeah, can you say we're engine four?
0: Two.
1: All right, we're going to...

0: 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After that, that was the end of the We're going to go over there and get in some clothes.
1: Vinny, you come for it.
0: Copy that.

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1: Here we go. So we're just for your 1014, that 10-5 space that was at the marathon, they're 10-8 for that.
2: Well, thank you. And that pending O'Connor traffic, you return Medic 30, please.
1: Copy.
3: 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You should supply into 211, I'm sorry.
1: Sure.
3: Call engine 3 from Key Point.
4: Good.
3: Just to give you, when we checked in with the fire over here.
4: Copy that, I'm right from the engine.
1: Blocking it.
4: Bolivia brush you.
1: Sure. Thank you.

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1: Seacom, Deputy Chief AD. 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
2: Yes.
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2: Deputy Chief 18, engine 3.
3: Yeah, go ahead.
2: Be advised, Chief. I'm on my way over to Anderson Media. I'm on my way over to Smith. Traveling for you.
1: It's the same.
0: Similar.
2: Chief 18, did you say you were coming up the driveway?
3: 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You'll see the lead truck and it flies to the left.
4: See, I'm point very fast. You can show us clear. Stand by.
0: Stand by.

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0: 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Cutting Sima 1.
1: One,
0: on scene, go to 30. I'm fine
2: with you, G4,
0: DC1. Good, G. Need you to divert. I need you to go over the Terry Trail off Central Harbor Road and assist that side.
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1: 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I've got two firefighters to be checked out.
2: 10-4. Voltaire Trail. Coming in, do you need like Terry Trail or Smithtown?
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2: Okay, well, probably Smithtown. 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
0: I've got an engine 4 is going to go fill back up water and come back down Cherry Trail. We have a tank. So we got the majority of it, just not in hot spots.
1: I copy.

0: 他们的这个对。
1: Good, Chief. Hey, Chief. Hey, Chief.
0: On our side of the Tannic Trail, looks like this is where it originated from, so far as we continue to talk to these people, but we got this side, looks like it's over here, you know, we're just hitting hot spots. How's your side look?
1: We're the same here. I've got fire coming, so this is in the county's jurisdiction. Forestry's here, they're going to get a plow.
0: Okay. And this is marginal whether it was in 100 feet of a structure or not. But yeah, forestry comes around here, we'll talk to them. Alright, where are you going on this side? I first did include could use some rehab, Daryl and the guys. So everybody else could be fine. Just get some cold water or something, they'll be alright.
1: I copy. They cleaned up where they can come over here, or do you want me to have it brought to them?
0: They'll come to you, and we'll, yeah, they'll come to you.

0: Hey, Chief, it looks like there's something catching up in between here. Do you guys have access on that side?
1: Stand by. I'm in the woods here. Let me see. Where are you talking about, Kurt? That path we're coming in and out of? I got a guy that might can check on that.
0: I've kind of lost it now.
1: It was worth it when the guys just came through.
0: We're already through. We're sitting each of three.

0: Hey, Dale, see what DC needs and see if you can check on what they're talking about and he thinks it's flaring up.
1: Cover that.

0: CC18 from Chief 18.
1: Go ahead.
0: How's it looking there, Kurt? I hit quite a few hot spots over here.
1: It's looking pretty clear now.

17 for now. We're going to release TAC 5. Myself and Engine 2 are going to remain on scene for the record.

0: Chief 18, is this Chief 18?
1: Go ahead, this is Chief 18.
0: It's looking pretty good on my side. How's it looking on your side?
1: It's looking good. Just a few isolated hot spots. Forestry's with me, and then we got the originator, the burn pile, over here. It's smoldering. I think we're good.
0: Okay, when I see the fire marshal, shoot me FM5. I'll send him up to you guys.
1: He's here with us now. And what is that?
0: Okay. If we get to a point we can free up Oak Island, we'll go ahead and clear their engine.
1: Okay. Let me be sure engine one's full. We need somebody to probably bring us some, and then we can probably cut them loose if our manpower's good. PC-18, pump operator says he gets filled up. Once he gets filled up, we'll cut them loose.
0: Okay.
2: Oak Island Engine 4, pump operator, Chief 18.
1: Go ahead, sir.
2: As far as you can look at, they're all good.
1: All right. Copy that. Thank you.
2: Yes, sir.

0: 18 to DC-82, command.
1: Go ahead, Chief.
0: Hey, whenever somebody can free up and come over to, we'll start collecting information for the property owner and the source here. Just when somebody can come over.
1: I'm on the way over now.
0: Okay, I don't have anything to say info with yet. We're getting ready to have a homeowner right now, Sheriff and Fire Marshal.

0: 18. Okay. All engine units stop there.
1: Okay. Okay, I was in clear.
2: I don't

0: DC 18 for Negro Hand Crew. Good. We're just not to do anything. And this whole order in front of Olivia Bros. 2.
1: Repeat your last.
0: Either one's crew is good to go. We just see a little bit of smoke kind of up towards Smithfield Road. Not much. We'll say just a little bit smaller.
1: Okay. Y'all just stand by in the shade. Of course, she's running the plow.
0: Cover that.

0: DC-18, that's flying to do.
1: Go ahead.
0: We got a large bill packed up, trip popped off.
1: Hi, Connor, you can clear.
0: Okay, well, we need your engine 2 move.
1: I got something over there to worry.

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1: DC-37, Temple. Also, we've got one currently on the line at this time. The same as going to be a false alarm.
0: Can you set a cancellation date then? We'll send you to the back of the road.
2: Hello, units, Smith Town Fire. 4 Street advised we can pack up.

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1: Yes, sir.
0: Which truck do the extinguishers and the hook come off of?
1: Engine 1.

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1: Right on.
0: Copy that.

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1: Go ahead.
0: Are you an EMS, or do you want him to go ahead and clear? Or do you need vitals over there?
1: No, I think everybody's good over here.
0: Copy that.

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3: DC 18, Beta 1. Did you know the John Keenum and the rake that was over here on Sister Trail?
4: Yes, sir.
3: Copy that, thank you.
1: 1 foot fountain. I think they're going to be coming into the marina soon.

0: 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Visor's holding up in a 31-foot fountain boat now.
1: See you on that, Cody.
2: Is there a tow on the line? Hill dock.
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1: 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We're going to be sending friends, like, 10 more.

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0: Yeah, Mike, can you just confirm you need to write reference to the page under the mic call? Mike, can you read us?
1: Do copy.
0: 10-4-6, the upgraded advice, patient's not breathing, caller's refusing to do CPR.

0: 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Same is breathing. The report of cardiac arrest and DCR.
1: Thank you.

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1: Okay.
0: We're going out to Dozier 13. Hold on.
1: Okay.

0: do next week.
1: Thanks, Chief.
0: Wait, do we think it's the next available paramedic level unit? Credit first.
1: 10-14,
0: need an emergent, all the team. 10-18, please.
1: Copy.
0: Medicaid,
1: Medicaid.

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1: Cheers, Lord. 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

0: you call him. Okay, talk him in.
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0: Malfunction, alarm, all sunset. 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

0: 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There is no other house that has called 911.
1: Never mind, you can just revive that.

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We're going to be going. I'm 14 strong. We're going to be 10-18 in Hanover, Texas. 14.

0: Yeah, I'm hitting that.
1: Apparently transporting to New Brunswick. We've been placed at service.

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1: Yeah.
0: 445 just came up. Give us to me 143.
1: Copy 143, Northeast 13th.

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0: anyone? Yeah, we're closing the door.
1: 416-07.

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1: No, 7.
0: 7. Is that ever 4th century?
1: Probably 4th century.

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0: 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We're going to ride down 31st.
1: Robbie, we just turn them over. 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

0: It looks like it's more from your side, but I'm going to walk back there and look. We do have a scope in the area, 1889 command, down investigation course.
1: No.
0: Operation 3, 4, 3, 4, 3, 4.

0: Right now, there's like a whole lot of snow on a lot of the woods, but we definitely got a good amount of smoke over here.
1: T-18 is responding to Terry Craig.
2: Where are you, River?
1: T-18.
0: Perfect, 2228. Smith Town Road, we'll get turned around.

0: Engine 1, is this all within the plow line?
1: Yeah, it's right on the edge here, but the majority of it's right where I'm standing. There's a little pocket, looks like there's some flames, little tiny flames in there.

And just leave rooms of three, you can go ahead and clear. Repeat your traffic. So you got on T-18 and Harbor Engine 2 on the track.

0: Stay tuned to the Commando Attack File. Hey, King Hearts. Hey, Daryl, this looks like it's all within the flat line. What's it looking like over on this side?
1: We're walking flat line right now. It's off in it. It's just some roots smoldering. That really looks just not it.
0: Okay. And you're on over on this side of
1: this quit.
0: Ponds. And you're on what's it look like over on this side?
1: I was walking it with Daryl's room. From the time it looks, all the smoke was in here on the plow line.
0: Okay,
2: I copy.
0: I think all units to the not on scene can clear all other responding units can return to the station. It looks like it's contained. You guys good with that?
1: Yeah, I'm good with that.

0: We just got the garden over here, went down a little bit. We're going to do that whenever you walk the property line or what you see.
1: Yeah, no, the whole property line's clear. We have like a little bit of active flame, but I just put out with some dirt.
0: Okay, we're just going to let this down with this garden hose up there in the area where she'll see it, and maybe it'll keep her happy.
1: Got it.

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1: Here, I'll handle that for 100.
2: Hi, Chief.

0: I'm at 5. I'm at the Tennessee River and 50 Lakes. Laws on scene. 2 PIs awake and breathing.
1: Five grand.

0: Roger, taxi come. We're going to need a list that they call for 7. You can show them in service.
1: No, 10 from 4-7.
2: 7 copy. Thank you, Tim.

0: Take on 8-5 on scene. We have 2 vehicles, 1 off the roadway, 1 partially in the roadway, and we'll advise on PI shortly.
1: When we see on fire alert, stand by for further.
2: DSL engine 1 on scene.
0: Sure.

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You can go ahead and cancel. Sunny Point has not one copy direct in service. Two 35 copies.

0: We still don't really have. We've got 2 oxygen green tags. You can continue medic 401.
1: Okay.
0: For that,

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0: Sorry for playing on this, but...
1: Eric.

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1: 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You touched me in a minute 15, traffic.
0: So far.
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0: Copy, paramedic 12. Paramedic 12, go ahead. Paramedic 12, go ahead. Paramedic 12, stand by.
1: One oh two,
0: 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Okay, go ahead.
1: You can show me 10-8,
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1: to medic 15.
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0: with him.
1: Hey, Glenn, good.
0: We're going to be in service. The patient was already in the vehicle going POV.
1: 10-4.

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1: 这不是。This Northwest 20th Street, Oak Island.

0: medic, stand by 2117, medic 11 headquarters.
1: Decom medic 12.
2: Medic 12.
1: The caller advising that this is a lift assist.
2: The patient fell and is bleeding. However, she might be able to take her POV once we're checked out as well, though.
1: Simple.
3: Oh, well, I'm sure I'm going to stand by.